0: News with Iris Stewart. Good morning.
1: Good morning, Patrice, and good morning, everyone. Mauritius's long-standing economic model is losing momentum and requires urgent structural reforms. That is the assessment contained in the World Bank's latest strategic report published on September 30. After successive periods of growth driven by sugar, textiles, and tourism, Mauritius now faces an aging population, declining competitiveness, and rising social expenditure. The World Bank recommends a faster transition towards high-value services, particularly technology. Since 2020, Mauritius's exports in the sector have grown by only 10%, compared with more than 60% in similar economies. The report also highlights a major skills mismatch. One in two young graduates is reportedly neither employed nor undergoing training, while businesses face an annual shortage of around 5,000 specialists in information technology, artificial intelligence, and cybersecurity. A crisis committee will meet this afternoon to decide on emergency measures as water levels in reservoirs continue to fall. Mauritius's reservoirs are currently at an average of 59.5% of capacity, compared with more than 87% at the same time last year. Marovakwa is at just 36%, while La Nicoulière has fallen to approximately 6%. Regional climate forecasts suggest rainfall could remain close to normal this summer. However, experts warn that this may not be sufficient makeup for the accumulated deficit. The crisis committee will be chaired by Energy and Public Utilities Minister Patrick Asiewaden. The Mauritius Meteorological Services will also publish its detailed outlook for the coming months at the end of October. A delegation from technology company Meta has arrived in Mauritius today for 2 days of discussions with

authorities. The talks will focus on the risks associated with social media, particularly those affecting children and teenagers. Among the issues to be discussed are online scams, cyberbullying, violent content, age verification, and the moderation of publications in Mauritian Creole. ICT Minister Avinash Ramtohal says the authorities also want reported content to be removed quicker, and police investigators to receive

0: Land and Housing Minister Shakir Mohammed visited the area yesterday with technicians from the CWA and CEB. The visit was intended to assess the situation and identify ways of resolving the long-standing problem. Mauritius will conduct an epidemiological study to assess exposures to pesticides and determine whether it may be linked to cancer rates in the country. The decision followed the first meeting of the Interministerial Committee on Pesticides and Public Health held in Eben yesterday. The study will be conducted with the assistance of the World Health Organization and the Food and Agricultural Organization. The authorities may also review regulations governing pesticide use following reports that some agricultural products contain residues above permitted levels. Police issued 289 fines between January and October this year for modified exhaust systems and abnormal vehicle noise. Recent amendments to the Road Traffic Act have strengthened the penalties. Using a vehicle whose silencer has been modified to produce excessive noise is now punishable by a fine of up to 10,000 rupees. Police say enforcement operations will continue as part of wider efforts to improve road safety and reduce noise pollution. The Mauritius Film Development Corporation is celebrating 40 years of supporting the local film industry. Several activities are planned over the coming months, including Cinema Week, workshops, premieres, and screenings across the island. The program will also include the National Short Film Competition 2026. The competition is open to the public and will feature three categories: conventional film, artificial intelligence production, and documentary. The initiative aims to showcase Mauritian creativity and identify emerging local filmmakers. And moving international, Germany's foreign intelligence chief has warned that the country risks being drawn into a violent conflict with Russia. Martin Jaeger told lawmakers yesterday that Germany's confrontation with Russia had entered what he described as a new and more dangerous phase. The head of the Federal Intelligence Service accused Moscow of conducting a shadow war against Germany and other European democracies. He cited the attempted attack in Leipzig in August as an example and warned that the threat of further attacks against targets in Germany remained real. And finally, in sport, Mauritius was unable to repeat Friday's convincing victory over Sri Lanka. 4 days after beating the same opponent 3-0, the Dodos suffered a 3-2 defeat at Côte d'Or last night. It was Mauritius' second match under national coach Rui Pedro. That's all for me this morning. Thanks so much for listening. Stay tuned now to The Intermeet.
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you very kindly. Before we start, I'd like to say good evening. And I'm so happy everybody came out. Especially happy to see my brother and my father here. I'd like to say hello to some of you that I'm sure I don't know, but your being here sort of indicates that you are a friend.